This is the 90s Country Club on Big Country 99.5. It is me, AB, and you know what I'm going to say, right? You have to know what I'm going to say. You can never have a bad time listening to Mary Chapin Carpenter. I will say that every single time. Here's I Feel Lucky.

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0: 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And if you're making your way out to the Collinsville Roundup Rodeo, Tanner's going to be out there for a little bit longer with Classic Chevrolet. 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
1: All right, I hope you're making your way out here. Collinsville Roundup Club. I'm Tanner, and that's where we're broadcasting live tonight. Thanks to Classic Chevrolet with the Wilbur Lee Tucker Memorial Rodeo. All the fun's going to get going at 8 o'clock this evening. The gates are open now, though, and folks are starting to come on in. So make sure you get out here. That way you can get a good spot. And I'm joined right now by some rodeo royalty, Harper Crutchfield. And Harper, there's something new going on this year that sounds like it's going to be a lot of fun. What is it?
2: Izzy Wild Cow Milking.
1: So what happens with wild cow milking? How does that work?
2: Okay, so we're going to have three teams, and they're going to try to milk a cow, and then once they get a certain amount of milk, they have to race across the arena, and whoever gets the fastest there wins.
1: Okay, so that's going on tonight. Like I say, all the fun starts at 8 o'clock, Collinsville Roundup Club. You still got plenty of time to get out here. Admission is $15. If you got kids 5 and under, they are free, and they go all out for this. There's all kinds of events, some great vendors, some great food for you to check out. So come on out here. We're just inside the gate if you want to spin the KVOO prize wheel. It's the Collinsville Roundup Club for the Wilbur Lee Tucker Memorial Rodeo.
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17: We can't rule out a lingering shower or two as we approach and roll through the overnight hours. Otherwise, just partly cloudy skies, light winds, and a low around 74. Mostly sunny for Sunday. Kind of a hot, steamy afternoon, a high near 97, and a light east-southeast wind will be a bit hotter on Monday with a high around 101. From the Bob Mills Weather Center, I'm News on 6 meteorologist Aaron Reed.
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Big Country 99.5. This is the 90s Country Club. It is me, AB, and my birthday was August 19th, so it was last week, but I have been celebrating. Wait, no, it wasn't. It was this past week. Oh my gosh, I've lost track of time. But I've been celebrating pretty much for the past 2 weeks. First, I went to Dave & Buster's with a few of my friends. We had an amazing time. I got to go to Vince Gill on Thursday night, and then on Sunday, at some point, I'm

0: Through good times, hard times, and everything in between, KVOO has been there. 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
1: 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I got carrying on with it.

0: 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And be sure to check in with Tanner starting Monday, weekday afternoons at 3:15. He's going to have your chance to win a pair of tickets to see Tim McGraw, who's going to be at the Walmart Amp in Rogers, Arkansas, on Saturday, September 12th. I lost my words.
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That's happening September 11th through the 12th there in Tahlequah. 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

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We are KVOO FM Henrietta, Tulsa. 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

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This is the 90s Country Club. And Gary Allen is going to be at the Hard Rock Live inside Hard Rock Hotel and Casino on November 6th. And if you've never seen him live, he's pretty good. He was actually one of my very first shows I ever saw. It was I was in high school, and I believe it was at the Tulsa State Fair. I'm

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14: We can't rule out a lingering shower or two as we approach and roll through the overnight hours. Otherwise, just partly cloudy skies, light winds, and a low around 74. Mostly sunny for Sunday. Kind of a hot, steamy afternoon. A high near 97 and a light east-southeast wind. Will be a bit hotter on Monday with a high around 101. From the Bob Mills Weather Center, I'm News on 6 meteorologist Aaron Reed.
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Big Country 99.5. This is the 90s Country Club. It is me, AB, and I'm sure, like myself, you have enjoyed a Totino's pizza. And I did a lot in the beginning of college. I recently found out it's made out of imitation cheese. And I would completely understand that when that pizza cost a dollar. Actually, no, I wouldn't understand it. Just use cheese. It's not that hard. They are.

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0: 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And we're recognizing hardworking blue collar workers in Green Country with our blue collar salute. 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

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It is me, AB, and in my opinion, this is probably top-tier summer song. I know it's talking about January, but I don't care. It's the top-tier for me summer song. Here's Brett Atkins. Don't get me

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1: It's painted red, the stripe was white, it was 18 feet from the bow to the stern light. Second hand from a dealer in Atlanta, I rode up with Daddy when he went there to get her.

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celebrating its 33rd birthday this month. 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

0: 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This is just a reminder, don't forget that the Muskogee Hot Air Balloon Festival is happening tonight and gates opened up at 5.
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0: Big Country 99.5. This is the 90s Country Club. And one of my favorite things is the Bluegrass and Chili Festival that's happening November 11th through the 12th. That happens out there in Tahlequah. And Hoodow's got your chance to win 4 tickets for the hot seats. That's right in front. The 46th annual Bluegrass and Chili Festival. 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
25: We can't rule out a lingering shower to us. We approach and roll through the overnight hours. Otherwise, just partly cloudy skies, light winds, and a low around 74. Mostly sunny for our Sunday. Kind of a hot, steamy afternoon, a high near 97, and a light east-southeast wind will be a bit hotter on Monday with a high around 101. From the Bob Mills Weather Center, I'm News on 6 meteorologist Aaron Reed.
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This is the 90s Country Club on Big Country 99.5. It is me, AB, and if you've been around long enough when Tanner was doing this with me, you know we used to do something called Me Vita Loca, and I have not done that in a really long time, and Pam Tillis is about to come on, so I'm going to go ahead and tell you what crazy thing happened to me this week. So I have a cat. His name is Cersei, and I walked into my apartment front door, and I was getting ready to close the door, and I see what I thought was a snake, and I freaked out. I dropped whatever, I don't even know what was in my hands, dropped it and lost my mind. My cat had ripped the weather stripping off the bottom of my front door, but I'm telling you, it looked like a snake. If you come

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0: 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And I bet you're wondering, where's Tim going to be? He's going to be at the Walmart Amp next month, September 12th. So not too far from here. So check in with Tanner Monday afternoon at 3:15.
1: 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And you can score some ice cold Coors Light in honor of a century of KVOO. 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And

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This is the 90s Country Club. And I'm so grateful that I got the chance to see Vince Gill in a sold-out show last week. And I'm telling you right now, there is he, and I've said this before, and you've probably heard me say it before, Vince Gill sings like we breathe. Like, it just comes so naturally to him.

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We are KVOO FM Henrietta, Tulsa. 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

Big Country 99.5. This is the 90s Country Club. And as you know, Val Kilmer passed away about a year ago from pneumonia, and he was supposed to be in an upcoming film called As Deep as the Grave. And because he was supposed to be in it, it ended up getting delayed because of the pandemic. They're deciding to go ahead with the movie, and they're going to use AI to recreate him for the film. Now, I'm interested to see how it's going to work. I am glad that his estate did give them the okay, but still, very curious.

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Big Country 99.5. This is the 90s Country Club. It is me, AB, and one of my favorite, absolute favorite band from the 90s is Shadazy. They are very underrated. Listen to a full album of theirs. I'm telling you, you will fall in love.

0: 5. 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I believe that's next Saturday at Fort Gibson Lake. 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
2: We can't rule out a lingering shower or two as we approach and roll through the overnight hours. Otherwise, just partly cloudy skies, light winds, and a low around 74. Mostly sunny for Sunday. Kind of a hot, steamy afternoon, a high near 97, and a light east-southeast wind will be a bit hotter on Monday with a high around 101. From the Bob Mills Weather Center, I'm News on 6 meteorologist Aaron Reed.
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Big Country 99.5. This is the 90s Country Club. It is me, AB. And now that my nephew has moved away, he went to live with his fiance in her hometown. It's about a little over an hour, close to 2 hours from here. And it makes me sad. And this song always reminds me of my nephew. So I'm going to sit here and sob in silence alone. Okay.

0: 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The great thing about being from Oklahoma is whatever country music's singing about, you're living it every day.
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0: 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And we recognize our hardworking blue-collar workers in Green Country with our blue-collar salute. So we're going to be surprising some of our blue-collar workers with a night out. 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She's going to be at the Hard Rock on November 11th. 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
1: Old man Wrigley lived in that white house down the street where I grew up. 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

Our heroes have always been cowboys. And they're home here on Big Country 99.5, country's biggest legends.

Oklahoma's own KVOO signed on the air in 1926. 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

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This is the 90s Country Club. And I feel bad for this woman, a California woman who lost more than $300,000 to scammers who were impersonating Kenny Chesney, tried to sue actual Kenny Chesney, arguing he knew people were impersonating him online and he had a duty to warn and protect his fans from these scams. Now, the court has gone ahead and rejected her case, but I do feel bad for her.

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Released in September of 1996, and he's actually going to be here November 13th at the Hard Rock Live inside Hard Rock Hotel and Casino. Here's Clint Black. I never.

0: 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And be sure to stop by the Nut House off Route 66 in Claremore to pick up your exclusive KVOO 100th anniversary merch. 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
13: We can't rule out a lingering shower or two as we approach and roll through the overnight hours. Otherwise, just partly cloudy skies, light winds, and a low around 74. Mostly sunny for Sunday. Kind of a hot, steamy afternoon, a high near 97, and a light east-southeast wind. Will be a bit hotter on Monday with a high around 101. From the Bob Mills Weather Center, I'm News on 6 meteorologist Aaron Reed.
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This is the 90s Country Club. It is me, AB, and this is a special shout out for Milton over at Super Secret Donuts. He made a special donut for me for my birthday last week, and I was so grateful. And he reached out to me this week and said, hey, we had a few people asking for your donut again. So we went ahead and ran it again this week. Guys, I don't know who went and asked for this donut, but thank you so much. I appreciate you. Thank you to Milton.

0: Big Country 99.5, KVOO. And we've got your chance to win a four-pack of hot seat tickets. That's right in front of the stage to the 46th annual Bluegrass and Chili Festival. That's happening next month, September 11th through the 12th out there in Tahlequah. And the tickets are good for both days. So check in with Hoot Owl Monday morning at 7:15 for your chance to win.
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1: For 100 years, KVOO has been the voice of Oklahoma. And believe it or not, one of Hollywood's most recognizable actors got his start right here. Tony Randall. Yes, the legendary star of The Odd Couple. 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

Darling, I've wasted a lot of years not seeing the real you. But tonight your beauty is shining through. And I never took the time to let you know. So before he takes you away, please let me say.

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Oklahoma's own KVOO signed on the air in 1926. 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

0: country am I in?
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0: It's always on 5 in Margaritaville, come to think of it.
1: Yeah, I heard that.
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1: Well, my daddy left home when I was three, and he didn't leave much to Ma and me. Just this old guitar and an empty bottle of booze. Now, I don't blame him because he run and hid, but the meanest thing that he ever did was before he left, he went and named me Sue. Well, he must have thought that it was quite a joke, and it got a lot of laughs from lots of folks. Seems I had to fight my whole life through. Some gal would giggle and I'd get red, and some guy'd laugh and I'd bust his head. I tell you, life ain't easy for a boy named Sue. Well, I grew up quick and I grew up mean. My fists got hard, my wits got keen. Roamed from town to town to hide my shame. But I made me a vow to the moon and stars, I'd search the honky-tonks and bars and kill that man that gave me that awful name. Well, it was Gatlinburg in mid-July, and I'd just hit town and my throat was dry. I thought I'd stop and have myself a brew at an old saloon on a street of mud. There at a table, dealing stud, sat the dirty mangy dog that named me Sue. Well, I knew that snake was my own sweet dad from a worn-out picture that my mother'd had. And I knew that scar on his cheek and his evil eye. He was big and bent and gray and old, and I looked at him and my blood ran cold. And I said, my name is Sue. How do you do? How are you gonna die? Yeah, that's what I told him. Well, I hit him hard right between the eyes, and he went down, but to my surprise, come up with a knife and cut off a piece of my ear. But I busted a chair right across his teeth, and we crashed through the wall and into the street, kicking and a-gouging in the mud and the blood and the beard. I tell you, I've fought tougher men, but I really can't remember when. He kicked like a mule and he bit like a crocodile. I heard him laugh and then I heard him cuss, and he went for his gun. I pulled mine first. He stood there looking at me and I saw him smile. He said, son, this world is rough, and if a man's gonna make it, he's gotta be tough. And I know I wouldn't be there to help you along. So I give you that name and I said goodbye. I knew you'd have to get tough or die. And it's that name that helped to make you strong. Yeah. Said, now you just fought one hell of a fight, and I know you hate me, and you got the right to kill me now, and I wouldn't blame you if you do. But you ought to thank me before I die for the gravel in your guts and the spit in your eye, because I'm the that named you Sue. Yeah, what could I do? What could I do? I got all choked up and I threw down my gun, called him a paw and he called me a son, and I come away with a different point of view. And I think about him now and then, every time I try and every time I win. And if I ever have a son, I think I'm gonna name him Bill or George, anything but Sue. I still ain't that man.
0: 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We are KVOO FM Henrietta, Tulsa. 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

Tonight in Big Country are celebrating 100 years of KVOO, the only way we know how, with country music and cold beer. It's our 100 years, 100 beers giveaway. And you can score some ice cold Coors Light in honor of a century of KVOO. We've been the soundtrack to Oklahoma for 100 years. And

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1: Turn it up, song. All right, boys. This is her favorite song. You know that, right? So we play it good and loud. 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Oh, she put her beard down. Here she comes, here she comes. Left, left, left, right, left.

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We are KVOO FM Henrietta, Tulsa. 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
1: Heat advisories across the board. Heat index values as high as 105. A high temperature near 96 degrees with mostly sunny skies are expected, and an east to southeast wind anywhere from 5 to 10 miles an hour. We'll stay dry for your Sunday afternoon and evening. Then overnight tonight, starting your Monday morning, we do have a chance for some isolated showers to move through. That includes during morning rush hour Monday morning, low near 77 degrees, highs close to 100, drying out by Monday afternoon. From the Bob Mills Weather Center, I'm News on 6 meteorologist Chloe Arroyo.
0: 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Welcome.

Yeah, good morning. Welcome to another beautiful day the Lord has made and the Sunday Morning Gospel Show here on Big Country 99.5 KVOO. The Who Dow, always live with you on Sunday mornings. And what a beautiful Sunday morning we have going on, too. We have temperatures, gosh, we got 66 degrees up here around, where is that? Let's look here real quick. Around Vinita, 68 degrees in Inola, 69 degrees over here in Bristow. It's just a beautiful morning, a break from the heat around Green Country this morning. As always, this half hour of the Sunday Morning Gospel Show is brought to you by our friends at True Gospel Books and Music in Owosso. All the music you hear here on the Sunday Morning Gospel Show is available there, and Friday night concerts inside the store. We've got a big weekend coming up here. Gerald Crabb will be in town, and they've got 3 days of words and music with Gerald Crabb and Joyce Johnson and friends. So, yeah, make sure you head out there at 5 o'clock, Vittles on Friday night, and the concert starts at 6. Here is Joyce Johnson and friends, The Lord is My Shepherd.

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Amen. 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All is well.

0: Sweet Joyce Johnson there, and they just moved to their brand new home. Big Country, 99.5 KVOO with the Who now, and of course, all of Joyce Johnson's music and songbooks, all the lyrics to her music available at True Gospel Books and Music in Owosso. Let's go to the gospel party line here, friends, at number 918-879-9999. Who is this?
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0: the Gaither homecoming friends. Yeah. And if it keeps getting better and better, you betcha, you can get all the Gaither homecoming friends projects on CD and DVD at True Gospel Books of Music in Owosso. And on the phone with me, she is the same time every Sunday morning, our gospel singing sweetheart from True Gospel Books of Music in Owosso, sweet Joyce Johnson. What's been going on out there, Joyce?
1: Dan, Jim, we've had some wonderful guests for our music.
0: Yeah, you have.
1: 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We're scheduled up through January already, so you can tell who's coming to our concerts. We're at 11226 North Garnett Road. And so we'd like to have everybody come out and be with us. Today at 4, Channel 47 is our TV program. Today at 2 is Gathering at the Store or the Ministry with Word and Music. And this weekend, Jim, we've got something really special. I call it our fall revival, I guess, but Gerald Crabb's going to be with us.
0: Oh.
1: He's a great minister, preacher, and singer, songwriter. He's written some of the best songs. And we're going to have him Friday, Saturday, and Sunday afternoon. Friday night's at 6, Saturday's at 5, and Sunday's at 2. And also, Friday and Saturday night, Terry Terrell will be with us from Foxworth, Mississippi.
0: Oh, cool.
1: So we're going to have one of the best meetings I think we've had in a long time. So.
0: You betcha, yeah. Sounds like a fun time. And of course, it's you take up a love offering, but there's no admission charge and free parking there at True Gospel Books and Music. So you have a blessed weekend there.
1: Right. And I want to wish happy 90th birthday to my special friend, Joe Maynard, today. Happy

0: birthday, Joe. We love you. And you can give us a call at 918-857-7788 for more information.
1: There you go, 918-857-7788. If you hear a song or two you like, you'd like to order from Joyce, you can do that as well. What would you like to feature for the folks this morning, Joyce?
0: Holes in Your Hand, Jim.

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0: 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And you always have a hoot owl inside your radio here on Sunday mornings with all these blessings, these gospel hymns, gospel songs, and your requests and dedications. This half hour is brought to you by our friends at Wade's RVs, just off Highway 75 and 161st Street in Glenpool, and Wade's RV Clinic, just off Highway 75 and 121st Street there in East Sepulpa and Glenpool as well. The gospel party lines are ringing, 918-879-9999. Who's this?
1: Good morning, this is Debbie.
0: Hi, Debbie, honey. Where you call from?
1: Tahlequah.
0: Thank you. And our gospel family there. And what we played for you, sweet love?
1: Love to hear some Jimmy Buffett.

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0: That's the Blue Ridge Quartet. I know who holds tomorrow. The Sunday Morning Gospel Show, Big Country 99.5 KVOO. What a beautiful day the Lord has made for us this morning. 70 degrees in downtown Sky. Took a nice cool morning, some relief from that heat. Of course, we have those heat index values ramping up later this afternoon, but we're going to enjoy this beautiful weather this morning around Green Country. The Who, Dow, and who is this?
1: Good morning, Jim.
0: Hey, sweet Wanda and family, and Oakhurst is always listening here on Sunday mornings. What are we going to bless you folks with there, Wanda?
1: Jim, I went and came and spent the weekend with my sister this weekend, and she wants to hear Let's All Go Down to the River by Alabama.

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1: Heat advisories across the board. Heat index values as high as 105. A high temperature near 96 degrees with mostly sunny skies are expected, and an east to southeast wind anywhere from 5 to 10 miles an hour. We'll stay dry for your Sunday afternoon and evening. Then overnight tonight, starting your Monday morning, we do have a chance for some isolated showers to move through. That includes during morning rush hour Monday morning, low near 77 degrees, highs close to 100, drying out by Monday afternoon. From the Bob Mills Weather Center, I'm News on 6 meteorologist Chloe Arroyo.
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4: 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This is the reason that this is the most beautiful music this side of heaven.
5: You know, every day I speak with people who are desperately seeking peace in a world of turmoil. They're not alone, for all humanity is seeking the answer to the confusion, the moral sickness, the spiritual emptiness that oppresses this world. People, you know, are crying out for guidance, for comfort, and for peace. It's been said that we are a nation of empty people. Our heads are crammed full of knowledge, but within our souls is a spiritual vacuum. Now, if folks would tell the truth, they would admit that in the midst of life's ups and downs, there really are three enduring problems. Problems that face us each day of our lives: sin, sorrow, and death. Now, Jesus came to give us the answers to these three things. Remember, it is Jesus Christ and He alone who is enduring and unchanging. The Hebrews 13:8 said He's the same yesterday, today, and forever. And He sees, He knows, He cares for each one of us. All other things may change, but Christ remains unchangeable. In life's restlessness, He stands steadfast and calm, ready to, for all who will, to turn to Him and accept the blessings of safety and peace and salvation. And His promises, beloved, extend through the centuries and are available to everyone today. The message of the Bible is very plain. It is that God loves you. You're important to Him. He promises that whosoever will may come and receive His Son as Savior. For only Jesus Christ can quench a man or a woman's

thirst for peace with God. But you can have this peace by receiving Christ by faith. The Bible says that the wages of sin is death, but the gift of God is eternal life through Jesus Christ our Lord. And again it said, as many as received him, to them gave he power to become the sons of God, even to them that believe on his name. Now just remember, he cares for you and for me. The Bible says, casting all your care upon him, for he careth for you. He cares about your hurts, your sins, your desperation. And my friend, we don't need drugs or alcohol to ease the pain. Jesus said, come unto me, all you that labor and are heavy laden, and I will give you rest. He cares so much that he gave his only son on the cross to die for us, for the forgiveness of sins, that we might receive eternal life and eternal home in heaven. And may I say to you that, and all of yours, that by a simple act of faith, you can have this. For the Bible said, he that believeth in me shall never perish. Turn from your unbelief, turn to the Savior, and he'll do the rest.

0: George Jones, Jesus Hold My Hand, kicking off another hour of the Sunday Morning Gospel Show on Big Country 99.5 KVOO, the voice of Oklahoma, with who, now don't forget now to tune in to the Sunday Evening Gospel Gathering every Sunday night now from 6 to 8. More hymns and gospel songs to wrap up your weekend. This hour of the Sunday Morning Gospel Show is always brought to you by our friends at Moore Funeral Homes, a tradition of strength and care since 1932. Been on this broadcast even back in the old 1170 KVOO days. Such loyal friends, and they'll prove it to you, our friends at Moore Funeral Homes. The who now and who is this?
1: Vernon.
0: Vernon from Agra. Good morning, my friend. Always great to hear from you. And what are we going to bless you with here on the Sunday Morning Gospel Show?
1: Yeah, I'd like to hear Love Lifted Me.
0: You betcha. Here it is by the Hee Haw Quartet.

0: Waiting at the gate. That's Ricky Skaggs and Kentucky Thunder. Don't forget, Ricky Skaggs and Kentucky Thunder are going to be in concert during the Bluegrass and Chili Festival in downtown Tahlequah. They'll be there on Friday, September the 11th. You can find out all the details you want online at bluegrasschilifest.com. 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The Hooved Owl, and who is this?
1: This is Rinda from Texas. Good morning.
0: Hey, sweet Rinda. And how are things in Texas this morning?
1: They are great. And then I'm done with this heat.
0: Yeah, I think we all are, honey. Mercy sakes alive. You betcha. Well, sweet love, what are we going to play for you in the gospel show this morning?
1: I think it's just called One Pair of Hands.
0: Yeah, Carol Robertson.

0: yeah, one of the gospel classics we love so much from the great Hank Williams Sr. I Saw the Light, and playing that for our buddy, our tomato man in Mounds, Leon Melson, listening this morning, as always, on the Sunday Morning Gospel Show, Big Country, 99.5 KVOO. This hour is brought to you by our friends at Moore Funeral Homes, a tradition of strength and care since 1932. Who is this?
1: This is Jerry from Tulsa.
0: Hey, how you doing there, my friend?
1: Doing pretty good, sir. Yourself?
0: I'm doing pretty good myself. Doggone good. Another beautiful day the Lord made. Boy, enjoying this nice, cooler weather this morning around Green Country.
1: Sir.
0: Amen. Well, hey, buddy, what are we going to play for you?
1: I'd like to hear. Me and my wife were made 59 years, but for the past, I believe, 12 years, she's been in heaven with Jesus.
0: Aww.
1: And I'd like to hear Precious Jewel by, I believe it's by Roy Acuff.
0: Roy Acuff, yeah. What's your sweet wife's name in heaven, my friend?
1: Mary.

0: Oh, that beautiful Southern gospel harmony there from the Dixie Echoes, Until You Find the Lord. Isn't that beautiful? Yeah, Big Country, 99.5 KVOO, the Sunday morning gospel show. And who is this?
1: Morning, Jim. This is David in Tulsa.
0: Yeah, David, always great to hear from you and your family, sir. Blessings to you. And what are we playing for you?
1: I'd like to dedicate George Jones's In the Garden to both my mom and dad.

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As KVOO celebrates 100 years, we're proud to help continue a tradition started years ago by Billy Parker. 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

0: you got to keep your lure in the water. Randy Travis playing that for all the lucky 13 bass tournament folks that are registering for their chance to fish in the lucky 13 bass tournament. Of course, that was started by the late, great Billy Parker. So we're doing that in his honor as well. On the Sunday Morning Gospel Show on Big Country 99.5, this hour brought to you by our friends at Moore Funeral Homes. The Who, Dal, and who is this?
1: This is Tom and Elaine in Claremore.
0: How are you sweet folks doing?
1: Enjoying this beautiful day that God's given us.
0: Boy, I tell you, it is a beauty, ain't it? Nice, cool weather this morning around Green Country. Feels a little bit like fall's in the air, doesn't it?
1: Oh, I love it.
0: Yeah, we love it too. Well, honey, what are we going to bless you folks with this morning?
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2: Heat advisories across the board. Heat index values as high as 105. A high temperature near 96 degrees with mostly sunny skies are expected, and an east to southeast wind anywhere from 5 to 10 miles an hour. We'll stay dry for your Sunday afternoon and evening. Then overnight tonight, starting your Monday morning, we do have a chance for some isolated showers to move through. That includes during morning rush hour Monday morning, low near 77 degrees, highs close to 100, drying out by Monday afternoon. From the Bob Mills Weather Center, I'm News on 6 meteorologist Chloe Arroyo.
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4: Well, you know, in these troublesome days, one emotion grips the hearts of our people, and that's fear of the future. Beneath our fear of life is a greater fear. We're afraid of death. And the question is there life after death? Is easily one of the most perplexing questions ever to face the human race. You know, the Bible says the man dieth, and where is he? In Job 14:10. The cry of millions today is, does death end all? Are we immortal? And what can we believe about life after death? Well, what good is it for the human race if all the years of toil and struggle and upward climb in the moral and mental and spiritual development of the human race are to end forever in a blazing explosion of atoms and molecules, when what we do here and now is without consequence or meaning, and what we think or dream about the future and life after death is nothing more than a useless and empty dream. So, beloved, either you believe in immortality or you do not. There's no middle ground. But how sane and sensible and reasonable it is to believe that we live again. It'll make your life here richer, fuller, and happier. Then and only then will we be able to meet life squarely. You know, much has been written on the origin of man, but there's a greater need for enlightenment on the destination of man. We need to know where we came from, but more importantly, we need to know where we're going. For where we came from, we've already been. But where we're going is a matter of our choice. The Bible says we're journeying to the place. And that's a sober thought for all of us. Of one thing we are certain, we are now existing, but we're also certain that one day we shall die. Now, there are over 3 billion people on the face of this planet today. And within 100 years, nearly every single one of that 3 billion will be somewhere in eternity. At death, the body dies, but the soul lives on. There's something within you and me that is indestructible. You and I have a body, all right, but you know, with a body with eyes and ears and nose and hands and feet, but down inside that body is something else. The Bible teaches that you are a living soul. In Genesis 2:7, we read these words, "And the Lord God formed man of the dust of the ground and breathed into his nostrils the breath of life, and man became

a living soul. You know, the promises of Jesus come ringing to us over the centuries. He says, I go to prepare a place for you, that where I am, there you may be also. And that's John 14, 2 and 3. Again, Jesus said, I am the resurrection and the life. He that believeth in me, though he were dead, yet shall he live. And whosoever liveth and believeth in me shall never die. So the Apostle Paul says, if in this life only we have hope in Christ, we are of all men most miserable. And again, the Bible said our citizenship is in heaven. Well, Jesus taught life after death. History demands that we listen to him. He is our authority. Living among men 33 and a half years, no fault was ever found in him. Jesus Christ is either everything he claimed to be, or he is the greatest imposter that ever lived. He said, I am the way, and millions of men and women who've come from darkness unto light have proven it. It was Christ who said in John 6:47, he that believeth on me hath everlasting life. And Jesus taught us that death, he said, he that believeth on me hath everlasting life. And he taught us that death, rather than being an enemy to be feared, is merely a doorway to eternity. And it's going to be a great family reunion one of these days. Speaking to his disciples, the Lord said, I will see you again. And again, Jesus said, many shall come from the east and from the west and shall sit down in the kingdom with Abraham, Isaac, and Jacob. As we read the Old Testament account of the death of Moses, Abraham, Isaac, and Jacob, we read some amazing words from the Lord. Of Abraham, he says, Abraham died and was gathered to his people. Isaac died and was gathered to his people. Jacob died and was gathered to his people. And to Moses, the Lord said, get thee up into the mount and die and be gathered to thy people. Who were the people God was talking about? Well, they were the friends, the loved ones, the acquaintances, the companions of the great men of God. In God's vocabulary, there is no such word as goodbye. You know, the poet said many years ago, we long for the touch of a vanished hand, the sound of a voice that is still. And to those of us who have received Jesus Christ into our hearts as our personal Savior, having met him at the cross with repentance toward God and faith toward our Lord Jesus, we can say with Paul, to be absent from the body is to be present with the Lord.

0: Welcome to another hour of the Sunday Morning Gospel Show on Big Country 99.5 KVOO. The Who Now, always live with you here on Sunday mornings. We are one big gospel family. 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The Who Dow, and who is this?
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0: Amen. The King is coming. The Statler Brothers, I'm playing that for our buddy Thomas, our Sunday morning friend out there doing Uber and Lyft, helping folks get around Green Country this morning. And as always, the Gospel Party Line number, 918-879-9999. The who, Dal, and who is this?
1: Gene Wright from Hobart, Oklahoma. I'd like you to play Johnny Cash, I'll Fly Away.

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I'll fly away. I'll fly away, oh glory.

0: singing Bones, Tracy and Leroy from Wellston. Yeah, you get a chance to see them in concert next Sunday night at 6 o'clock in Meeker for the Singspiration Gospel Singing at the Country Faith Church there in Meeker. Again, that starts at 6 o'clock. That's a free concert. Of course, they'll take up a love offering. So get out and support Tracy and Leroy, the Singing Bones, next Sunday in Meeker. Who is this?
1: This is Jessica.
0: Hi, Jessica, honey. Where are you calling from?
1: Tahlequah.
0: All right, Tahlequah listing. Thank you. And what are we playing for you, sweet angel?
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0: What's her name?
1: Donna.

0: That Gaither Vocal Band, Jesus and John Wayne, the Sunday Morning Gospel Show on Big Country 99.5. This hour, the Sunday Morning Gospel Show is brought to you by our friends at Abundant Living Neural Feedback and Healing. Let's go back to the Gospel Party Line, 918-879-9999. The Who, Dal, and who is this?
1: This is Adrian from Henrietta.
0: Hey, Adrian, how you doing, my friend?
1: Doing wonderful, living a dream.
0: It sounds like you're traveling around there. Where are you going this morning?
1: Oh, headed back home.
0: All right. Well, thank you so much for listening, and blessings to you and your family, sir. What we'll be playing for you in the gospel show today?
1: I'd like to, for my mother's birthday, I'd like to play Gathering Flowers to the Master's Bouquet. That was her favorite.
0: Oh, is this in memory of your mom, or?
1: Yes, it is.
0: What's her name in heaven?
1: Florence.
0: Here it is by Connie Smith.

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0: Willie Nelson, will the circle be unbroken? 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
1: Beautiful good morning to you, Jim. 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
0: Well, Bill, how you been, my friend?
1: I'm blessed every day, Jim. 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
0: Well, always great to have you along here listening to Locust Grove there. Bill, well, what are we playing for you?
1: I would like to have Unseen Hands by Marty Robbins, and just dedicated to all who love Jesus and God.
0: Yeah, it's actually by Maurice Stewart. Yeah, that's actually by Maurice Stewart in a spirally for you, Bill. Here it is.

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1: Heat advisories across the board. Heat index values as high as 105. A high temperature near 96 degrees with mostly sunny skies are expected. And an east to southeast wind anywhere from 5 to 10 miles an hour. We'll stay dry for your Sunday afternoon and evening. Then overnight tonight, starting your Monday morning, we do have a chance for some isolated showers to move through. That includes during morning rush hour Monday morning, low near 77 degrees. Highs close to 100, drying out by Monday afternoon. From the Bob Mills Weather Center, I'm News on 6 meteorologist Chloe Arroyo.
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6: You know, if we could just simply learn to trust the Lord with all of our heart and to believe in and trust in His Word, I just knew how much difference it would make in our fearful lives. You know, fear strangles every good and every great desire to achieve goals. Fear can cause mental anguish, guilt complex, downright uselessness in the Christian life. And I hope that many of you today will find a release from the anxiety and the fear and the worry that holds you down today. For there's no peace, no joy, no contentment in life when we're slave to our fears. Someone once said, fear is not natural, but faith is. And I'm so made and constructed that worry and anxiety are sand in the machinery of life. But faith is oil, and I live better by faith and confidence than I do by fear and doubt and anxiety. But fear is still the greatest single enemy the world faces today. Men's hearts, the Bible says, are failing them for fear. And fear has slipped its icy fingers into every life and every home. It makes strong people weak and weak people corpses. But as always, I believe this. I believe God has an answer for fear. In Isaiah 41:10, He says this, "Fear thou not, for I am with thee. Be not dismayed, for I am thy God. I will strengthen thee. Yea, I will help thee. I will uphold thee with the right hand of my righteousness." Jesus said that we're not to fear, we're not to worry, we're not to be anxious, we're not to fret. Now, if we're bound up in His great love, and if our lives have been completely committed to Him in confidence and quietness, then, as the Word of God says, there is no fear in love, but perfect love casteth out fear. So you see, as love increases, fear decreases. That's the way it operates. That's the way the Lord operates. And I believe that if we would but fasten our attention on Jesus Christ, things will be better for us, no matter what our fear, our doubt, or our dread or anxiety may be. There are two kinds of people who are not afraid. One group, the fools, those who refuse to think. And the other group is made up of men and women who found an answer to their fears. They have found that answer in the power and the strength and the promise of the Lord Jesus Christ.

0: 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These hymns and gospel songs all morning long on the Sunday Morning Gospel Show on Big Country 99.5 KVOO with the Hoot Owl. 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Who is this?
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0: Let's have a revival, the homecoming friends, and we got a revival going on every morning here on the Sunday Morning Gospel Show on Big Country 99.5 KVOO. All the blessings of these gospel songs all morning long. Don't forget now, we have these hymns and gospel songs to wrap up your weekend on Sunday evenings now for the Sunday evening gospel gathering with the Hood Owl as well. Who is this?
1: Good morning, Janita.
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1: Manford, Oklahoma.
0: All right, Manford listing. Thank you, honey. What are we going to bless you and your family with?
1: Peace in the Valley. I can't remember the artist, but my father passed away, and that was his song.
0: All right, honey, it's a classic by Red Foley.

0: that's the Booth Brothers, Greater Vision, and Legacy 5 all together. 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
0: Hey, Mark, where are you calling from, sir?
1: We're calling from Kiefer this morning. Just want to say we sure enjoy listening to you every Sunday morning. It's a great outreach.
0: Well, thank you, buddy. I'm glad you're tuning in to us this morning. Anything we can play for you?
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just about as tall as a flea when one of those deacons walked up and handed me a brown, ice-cold metal folding chair. So I sat out there in the aisle and listened to the choir sing, "I Shall Not Be Moved," while the preacher preached a fine sermon on "Like a Tree Planted by the Water." Then he looked right at me and he said, "When the service is over with, we want our special guest to come over to the fellowship hall for some of Granny's red velvet cake." So that's what I did. And after they said the blessing, well, I looked down and noticed that I didn't have a fork. I'd made enough commotion for one day, so I thought, well, I'll just ease in there in the kitchen and help myself. So that's what I did. I found the utensil drawer. I pulled

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1: My name is John Dunn. 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

Someday I'm going to go fishing with the man that walked on water. Another one of our favorites here on the Sunday Morning Gospel Show on Big Country 99.5 KVOO. John Anderson singing that for us. And

0: Who is this?
1: This is Pat.
0: Yeah, sweet Pat from Wainwright. How you doing, sweet pumpkin?
1: Staying cool, and you?
0: Yeah, good. That's what you need to be doing. I am too, honey. And looking forward to playing you a gospel song this morning. What would you like to hear?
1: Serenaded by Angels.
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1: This is Jim from Washington.
0: Hey, Jim, how you been?
1: Been doing pretty good. Good Lord, been good to me.
0: Well, good. Glad to hear that. And what are we going to bless you with on Gospel Show today, my friend?
1: Okay. I'd like to send a song out to the Blagg family and to Jesse. They've lost her father this weekend or this week. And I'd like to hear Jeff and Sherry Easter. He won't have to worry anymore.

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4: Heat advisories across the board. Heat index values as high as 105. A high temperature near 96 degrees with mostly sunny skies are expected, and an east to southeast wind anywhere from 5 to 10 miles an hour. We'll stay dry for your Sunday afternoon and evening. Then overnight tonight, starting your Monday morning, we do have a chance for some isolated showers to move through. That includes during morning rush hour Monday morning, low near 77 degrees, highs close to 100, drying out by Monday afternoon. From the Bob Mills Weather Center, I'm News on 6 meteorologist Chloe Arroyo.
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2: You know, Jesus never wrote a book. His only written words that we know are those that he wrote on the sand when they brought to him a woman who had been caught in sin. What he wrote, we do not know. But what's been written about Jesus would fill a congressional library. Jesus never took a course in medicine, yet he healed the sick and alleviated human suffering. Blind eyes were opened, deaf ears were unstopped, withered limbs were made whole. And Jesus broke up every funeral that he met, and no one ever died in his presence. Even on the cross when he was dying, he died before the thieves died on either side. Jesus never went to college, yet scholars were amazed at his wisdom. Jesus came to do more than teach and heal. He came to die on the cross and to pay the price for our sins. There's no salvation apart from Jesus. Jesus is the Word made flesh. The Word is an expression of thought. God was saying something to us in Christ. He was telling us that we needed saving and that His love will relate to us and relate us to God the Father in a son relationship. A man can be a Buddhist without knowing Buddha. He can be a Confucianist without knowing Confucius. But a man simply cannot be a Christian without knowing Jesus. No wonder the old preacher said one time, "Were the highest heavens my pulpit, and the world my audience, and eternity my day, Jesus alone would be my theme." For Jesus reveals the Father. No man can come to the Father unless he comes through Christ. Other foundation can no man lay than that which is laid, which is Jesus Christ, says the Bible. The songwriter said, "On Christ the solid rock I stand, all other ground is sinking sand." Or as the old Irishman put it, "On Christ the solid rock I stand, all other rocks are shamrocks." In Acts 16:31, the Bible says, "Believe on the Lord Jesus Christ, and thou shalt be saved."

0: thank you for being part of the Gospel family here on Sunday mornings, the Sunday Morning Gospel Show on Big Country 99.5. We are our last hour going on here, but don't forget now to wrap up your weekend this evening from 6 to 8. We have the Sunday evening gospel gathering, more hymns and gospel songs to bless you as you get ready for the work week coming up here. And this hour of the Sunday Morning Gospel Show is brought to you by our friends at the Law Offices of John Dunn in Manford and Tulsa, legal services for individuals, families, and business. 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Who is this?
1: This is Kenny.
0: Hey, Kenny, where are you calling from, sir?
1: From Pryor.
0: Okay. Pryor listing this morning. Blessings to you and your family, sir. What are we playing for you?
1: My mom and dad were killed in a car wreck on the 31st of July. It was my mom's birthday. I'd like to hear a phone call in heaven, put mom on the line.
0: I'm sorry, sir. What's the song you want to hear?
1: If there's a phone in heaven, put mom on the line.
0: Oh, yeah. I am so very sorry for your loss, sir. Here's your song.

Williams and the Victory Trio. What a meeting in the air. Amen. The Sunday Morning Gospel Show on Big Country, 99.5 KVOO, the voice of Oklahoma. You know, friends, we're always one big gospel family. And when we lose loved ones, we send prayers and thoughts out to your family. And it's always tough to lose a loved one, the grief, the despair. But, you know, the Lord is taking care of them, and they're taking care of you too, you know, through the grief and despair. So I want to say hello to sweet Debbie in Turley. She lost her husband last week, and Debbie is a loyal listener here on Sunday mornings. And so her husband, Frank, this is a memory of him, the Village Singers, On My Father's Side.

0: Oh, mercy, that is so beautiful. The great Weatherford's Quartet. Lily Fern leading the group there. And I tell you, just beautiful gospel music. Tenderly. Hi there. Thank you for calling the Gospel Show. Who's this? Huh? Huh? Hello? Somebody was talking there. Couldn't figure out. They didn't know if I answered the phone or not. Well, hi there. Thanks for calling the Gospel Show. Good morning. Who's this?
1: Good morning, buddy.
0: Oh, there he is. Oh, Otis, they let him out of jail again, my buddy. Yeah, my buddy James in Fort Gibson. We love the Andy Griffith Show, don't we, my friend?
1: We do, for sure.
0: You betcha. Well, hey, what are we going to play for you?
1: A good one by the Hee Haw Quartet.

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3: 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Marty Rabin, T. Graham Brown, Jimmy Fortune, and Trace Adkins together working on a building. 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You're in KVOO land. Thank you for tuning in this morning. And who is this?
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Amen. What a lovely name, the name of Jesus. The Happy Goodman family on the Sunday Morning Gospel Show on Big Country 99.5 with the Who Dow. You know, nobody has requested an Elvis song this morning. That's unusual. So let's play one. Where could I go but to the Lord? Elvis.

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KVOO. And listen, guys, we're very close to fall, and maybe you're not as excited about it as me, but if I can just get out of this 100-degree weather, I'd be so grateful.

0: 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It is me, AB, and whenever I start thinking about cooler weather, it always reminds me of my mom. And these were two of my mom's favorite. Here's Conway Twitty and Loretta Lynn.
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1: 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And Mississippi River can't keep us apart. There's too much love in this Mississippi heart.
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0: There's too much love in this Mississippi heart.
1: Too much love in this Louisiana heart.
0: Yeah. There's too much love in this Mississippi heart.
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0: Big Country 99.5 KVOO. 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
8: It's a hot Sunday afternoon. Heat advisories continue in effect till 8 o'clock tonight. High temperatures be topping out around 97. Heat index 106. Very light east winds. 20% chance of thunderstorm late tonight into early morning hours. Better chances, about 40 to 50%, are north and east of Tulsa. Some of those could be heavy. The rest of us are just going to have to hope and pray we get some rain. Low down to 78. Tomorrow again, hot. High temperatures around 101. We'll be around 100 most of the week as the heat continues. Slight chance storms Tuesday night. From News on 6, I'm meteorologist Travis Meyer.
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0: Big Country 99.5, KVOO. Now, this movie is still on my list to see, but Christopher Nolan's The Odyssey is now the highest grossing R-rated movie of all time, surpassing Deadpool and Wolverine. It has made $1.352 billion worldwide. That is a lot of money.
1: Lots of rolling wheels and shifting gears around that Jersey turnpike. Barney stopped me with his gun 10 minutes after midnight. Said, sir, you broke the limit in his rusty old truck. I don't know about that accent, son. This word is

0: 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And we're recognizing the hardworking blue-collar workers here in Green Country with our blue-collar salute. 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
1: 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And you can score some ice cold Coors Light in honor of a century of KVOO. We've been the soundtrack to Oklahoma for 100 years.

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1: 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I want a big girl. Oh, yeah. This way, we both can agree on the temperature of the thermostat.
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0: 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And I just saw something that made me need to know I need to accomplish more in life. Eight-time Olympic gold medalist, world record holder in the 100 and 200 meter dash. Happy late birthday to Usain Bolt. And I'm laughing because he turned 40 and I turned 39. And I have not accomplished anything, really.
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It is me, AB, and when anybody gives me a hard time for loving country music, I just remind them that country music is just a big story, especially 90s country. They tell the most beautiful stories, and especially with this next song, it has also has a wonderful music video that goes along with it. Here's Little Texas. Sure.

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Big Country 99.5 KVOO. Did you guys see that video of that raccoon that's living underneath the stands at the Mets City Field? Well, I saw just a slight picture of it. The hand looked ginormous, and I know that's not what it looks like, but it looked scary. And I guess some people were kind of cool, and they were just like, oh, look at that cute little raccoon. I would have freaked out.

Big Country 99.5, KVOO. Now, this song was a hit for four different performers. This song was released by Keith Whitley in 1988, then was a hit for Alison Krauss and Union Station in 1995, and then someone named Francis Black, who did a version that was released in 1996, and then for Rowan Keating, whose version was released in 1999. Hits for all.

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3: It's a hot Sunday afternoon. Heat advisories continue in effect till 8 o'clock tonight. High temperatures be topping out around 97. Heat index 106. Very light east winds. 20% chance of thunderstorm late tonight into early morning hours. Better chances, about 40 to 50%, are north and east of Tulsa. Some of those could be heavy. The rest of us are just going to have to hope and pray we get some rain. Low down to 78. Tomorrow again, hot. High temperatures around 101. We'll be around 100 most of the week as the heat continues. Slight chance storms Tuesday night. From News on 6, I'm meteorologist Travis Meyer.
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0: 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Here's George Jones.
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Country 99.5 KVOO. And Brooks and Dunn are going to be here before we know it. They're going to be at the Paycom Center in OKC on Thursday, October 1st. And you know, I've never seen Brooks and Dunn. I've never seen one of their shows before, so I'm going to have to travel on out there. Here's Brooks and Dunn now.

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And I don't know if you saw this story, but there were two teenagers that were trapped upside down about 50 feet in the air for more than 25 minutes. And the amusement park, they've both been awarded $275.

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Big Country 99.5, KVOO. So there's a woman out there in California who lost more than $300,000 to scammers who were impersonating Kenny Chesney. And she's trying to make the real Kenny Chesney pay for her losses. She's saying, with her argument, that he knew people were impersonating him online, and he has a duty to warn and protect his fans from these scams. Of course, the court went ahead and rejected her case, but I do feel bad for her.

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0: 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And you can win a four-pack of hot seats, that's right in front of the stage, to the 46th Annual Bluegrass and Chili Festival happening September 11th through the 12th out there in Tahlequah. Now, those tickets are good for both days, so if you're wanting to win those, please try to win with Hoodow starting tomorrow morning at 7:15.
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12: It's a hot Sunday afternoon. Heat advisories continue in effect till 8 o'clock tonight. High temperatures be topping out around 97. Heat index 106. Very light east winds. 20% chance of thunderstorm late tonight into early morning hours. Better chances, about 40 to 50%, are north and east of Tulsa. Some of those could be heavy. The rest of us are just going to have to hope and pray we get some rain. Low down to 78. Tomorrow again, hot. High temperatures around 101. We'll be around 100 most of the week as the heat continues. Slight chance storms Tuesday night. From News on 6, I'm meteorologist Travis Meyer.
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It is me, AB, and I believe this will be my last celebration. I went to brunch today with some friends to enjoy my birthday, but I believe 2 weeks is enough, right? 2 weeks is enough to celebrate your birthday.

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0: Big Country 99.5, KVOO. And we've got your chance to win a pair of tickets to see Tim McGraw, who's going to be at the Walmart Amp on September 12th out there in Rogers, Arkansas. 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

Country 99.5 KVOO. It is me, AB, and this song, oh my gosh, I'm telling you, breaks my heart every single time I hear it. Here's Brad Paisley with Dolly Parton, When I Get Where I'm Going. When I get

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6: It's a hot Sunday afternoon. Heat advisories continue in effect till 8 o'clock tonight. High temperatures be topping out around 97, heat index 106. Very light east winds. 20% chance of thunderstorm late tonight into early morning hours. Better chances, about 40 to 50%, are north and east of Tulsa. Some of those could be heavy. The rest of us are just going to have to hope and pray we get some rain. Low down to 78. Tomorrow again, hot. High temperatures around 101. We'll be around 100 most of the week as the heat continues. Slight chance storms Tuesday night. From News on 6, I'm meteorologist Travis Meyer.
7: Hi, this is Courtney from Fryer. 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

0: 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And we're recognizing hardworking blue-collar workers in Green Country with our blue-collar salute. 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

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And Justin Moore had a little bit of a health scare, but the doctors did tell him that the growth is benign in fatty tissue. They did advise against removing it because it could affect his voice. 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

Big Country 99.5, KVOO. And a big old shout out to Tunes and Spoons. That was this past weekend. Gretchen Wilson was out there. Lone Star was out there. And this group was out there last year. I didn't get to see them last year. Super jealous of anyone who did. Here's Diamond Rio.

0: Big Country, 99.5 KVOO. And we're recognizing our hardworking blue-collar workers in Green Country with our blue-collar salute. So we'll be surprising some blue-collar workers with a night out, including dinner on us and tickets to see the one and only Tanya Tucker. She's going to be at the Hard Rock on November 11th. So if you've got a blue-collar worker in mind you'd like to nominate, you can do that at our website, KVOO.com.
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17: It's a hot Sunday afternoon. Heat advisories continue in effect till 8 o'clock tonight. High temperatures be topping out around 97, heat index 106. Very light east winds. 20% chance of thunderstorm late tonight into early morning hours. Better chances, about 40 to 50%, are north and east of Tulsa. Some of those could be heavy. The rest of us are just going to have to hope and pray we get some rain. Low down to 70.

0: 58. Tomorrow again, hot. High temperatures around 101. We'll be around 100 most of the week as the heat continues. Slight chance storms Tuesday night. From News on 6, I'm meteorologist Travis Meyer.
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It is me, AB, and I met Chris Young last year. I called it my birthday party whenever I met him. I really wish I would have done a TikTok with him. You know, the part where he's just like, I didn't because I chickened out. But here he is now.

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0: 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And you can win a pair of tickets to see Tim McGraw. He's going to be here Saturday. Well, actually not here. He's going to be at the Walmart Amp in Rogers, Arkansas on Saturday, September 12th. And you can check in with Tanner tomorrow afternoon at 3:15 for your chance to win.
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Big Country 99.5 KVOO. And if you use the Metrolink often in Tulsa, they are starting free fare Fridays. And this past Friday was the first Friday that they're doing it, and they're doing it for the next 5 Fridays. Well, that is where riders can ride for free, get you out of this heat a little bit. Big.

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Zone, KVOO, signed on the air in 1926. 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

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It is me, AB, and I keep telling Tanner I'm going to need Garth to release that date to Tulsa. I don't know that he is doing a Tulsa show, but I mean, he can't not, right? I'm going to go into a small debt. I'm telling you that right now.

0: Big Country 99.5 KVOO. And we've got your chance to win a 4-pack of hot seat tickets. Now, that's right in front of the stage to the 46th annual Bluegrass Chili and, my goodness, Bluegrass and Chili Festival happening in September the 11th through the 12th out there in Tahlequah. Now, the tickets are good for both days, and Hoodow is going to be giving those away tomorrow morning at 7:15.
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27: A nice evening will lead way to overnight hours that could feature a few scattered showers or thunderstorms developing, especially northeast of Tulsa, mainly well after midnight into Monday morning. If that happens, some of those could be strong to perhaps severe, with a gust of wind being the primary threat. Otherwise, those should clear out as we head into Monday afternoon. After starting off around 77, we warmed to near 99 with southeast winds around 10 to 20 miles per hour. From the Bob Mills Weather Center, I'm News on 6 meteorologist Aaron Reed.
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0: 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And a big happy late birthday to the late, great Kenny Rogers. Here's The Gambler.
1: On a warm summer's evening, on a train bound for nowhere, I met up with a gambler. We were both too tired to sleep, so we took turns of staring out the window at the darkness till boredom overtook us. And he began to speak. He said, son, I've made a life

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1: Before the silver screen called him the singing cowboy, Gene Autry was right here on KVOO as Oklahoma's yodeling cowboy. He picked up a guitar, stepped behind a Tulsa microphone, and his voice rode across the prairie on KVOO's airwaves. A century later, we're still proud to say we helped launch a true American icon. Join us as we celebrate 100 years of country legends who started their journey with us. This is

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Big Country 99.5, KVOO. And so it's rumored that Julia Stiles is going to join Dancing with the Stars 25 years after Save the Last Dance. Now, it's not officially been confirmed that Stiles is going to be doing it, but I did see something that they've got people like in face, like mask and stuff, like covering them up. But the season 35 premieres with two nights, September 15th and the 16th on ABC and Disney+.

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He turned on the radio, and them sad old songs coming out of them speakers was solid country gold.

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He said, this is where you get off, boy, 'cause I'm going back to Alabama. 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The whole

0: Yeah, it just keeps getting better and better. The Gaither Homecoming Friends, welcome to the Sunday evening gospel gathering here on Big Country 99.5 KVOO with the Hoot Owl, of course. 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Okay, who's on the gospel party line right now?
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0: Hey, how you doing there, kiddo?
1: Good, how are you?
0: I am doing terrific. Here, what are we going to play for you?
1: Well, my daughter Delilah likes the one about where Jesus talking about he wouldn't, his name's not Jesus, it's other things.
0: What is it? I'm not confused about what?
1: Where it's talking about Jesus, the other names. Like, it's not just Jesus, he's...
0: You talking about on my father's side, or?
1: Yes.
0: Oh, okay. All right. Yeah, well, here it is for you, honey.
1: Thank you. Mm-hmm.

Hallelujah, we shall rise. Yeah, Carl Butler and the Webster Brothers, the Sunday evening gospel gathering. 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And Doyle Lawson, Burden Bearer.

0: Such a beautiful hymn from Daniel O'Donnell. Peace in the Valley, the Sunday evening gospel gathering, Big Country 99.5. For you just joiners, we do this now during the evenings as well. We do the Sunday morning gospel show from 7 a.m. till noon, and we figured you folks would like some hymns and gospel songs to wrap up your weekend. So that's what we're doing here on the Sunday evening gospel gathering with the Who, Dal, and who is this?
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13: A nice evening will lead way to overnight hours that could feature a few scattered showers or thunderstorms developing, especially northeast of Tulsa, mainly well after midnight into Monday morning. If that happens, some of those could be strong to perhaps severe, with a gust of wind being the primary threat. Otherwise, those should clear out as we head into Monday afternoon. After starting off around 77, we warmed to near 99, with southeast winds around 10 to 20 miles per hour. From the Bob Mills Weather Center, I'm News on 6 meteorologist Aaron Reeves.
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0: The Elk Ridge Boys appearing on one of the Gaither Homecoming Friends albums. They're just a little talk with Jesus on the Sunday evening gospel gathering. Big Country 99.5 KVOO celebrating 100 years of the best in country music and our wonderful gospel music here. Who is this?
1: This is Brenda.
0: Hi, Brenda. Honey, where are you calling from?
1: Tulsa.
0: Well, what would you like the Hoot Owl to play you, sweet angel? Play for you, I should say.
1: I would like Horses in Heaven by Randy Travis.

Oh, the sweet voices of the Chuck Wagon Gang, anchored in love divine. Of course, they were at Zion Mennonite Church near Pryor last night, and hope a lot of you folks got a chance to go out there and see the Chuck Wagon Gang. So many years of heritage gospel music, and just really sweet folks and sweet voices. Welcome to the Sunday evening gospel gathering, Big Country 99.5 KVOO. Al Brumley, one of the best gospel and hymn writers in the country. Here's Al Brumley Jr. and George Jones together with one of his dad's old hymns here, Jesus Hold My Hand.

0: Oh, that's the old gospel hit from the Happy Goodman family. And who covered that? Well, that's the Perrys. God walks these dark hills. And, of course, I tell you, the Perrys sound so much, with all the way the voices are, sound so much like the Happy Goodman family. Yeah, welcome to the Sunday evening gospel gathering here on Big Country 99.5 KVOO, brought to you by our friends at Autumn House Estate Planning by Maple Law. 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
1: Collinsville.
0: Thank you. 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